offering, receiving. It's a love thing. Fire, desire, love takes you higher.

0: This song has always held a very special spot in my heart because it's the first song I ever recorded. Hey there.
1: Yes?
0: I've never made a move.
1: You want to laugh, Sam? Go out and sit in the audience.
0: Hey there.
1: What the hell you want, Sam?
2: Baby.
0: From to you. You think someday she will come to you. Better forget her.
1: Good, Sam. What else do you want to say?

0: mother, your mother.
1: Gee, said half a word, didn't he there? Is it all going in one ear?
2: Where's the toilet, Frank?
3: 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But you better knock because there's no sign on the door, you know?

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1: So this is it, huh? Well, no use being bitter about it.

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'Cause you got sense enough to know it's a sin to tell a lie. Whole lot of folks' heart is done been broken just over a whole lot of foolish words that's been spoken.

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Must have been 9,000 or more that came through the door. The time was 11:55.

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I wanted cards against tremendous odds, and my favorite game was blackjack. 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There wasn't no game.

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I like the room, I like you even better.

matches, but Lord, I got so far to go. 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